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So take me in your hand, young man, and squeeze with all your might.

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0: 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Holidays Time.
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I heard you moved to Austin, got an apartment and settled down. And every once in a while, I start texting, write a paragraph.

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I loaded 16 tons of number 9 coal, and the strong boss said, well, bless my soul, you load 16 tons, what do you get? 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St. Peter, don't you call me, cause I can't go. 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You load 16 tons, what do you get? Another day older and deeper in debt. St. Peter, don't you call me, cause I can't go. 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If you see me coming, better step aside. A lot of men didn't and a lot of men died. I've got one fist of iron, the other of steel. If the right one don't get you, then the left one will.

alive, staying alive. Feel the city breaking on everybody shaking their staying alive. Staying alive. Ha! 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

first I was afraid. I was petrified. Kept thinking I could never live without you by my side.